0: Yes, baby.
1: Life is hard being out here on the road by myself all the time.
0: I know it, honey, I know it.
1: And I'm just getting tired.
0: How do you spell it, baby? How do you spell it?

0: forever in
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0: life.
1: Yes, they are, baby. I'm here with you.
0: Because I feel like you are the man.
1: I'm the one.
0: That I want in my life. Someone who will treat me like the queen I am. The Swamp Boogie Queen.
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0: 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I want you, baby. Come here, baby.
1: Floresta, sua web rádio preferencial.

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You the one that wanna die.

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They say your enemies can't hurt you if you keep track of your friends. I say you better watch your woman. That's the one who'll do you in.

Got something to tell you, babe, I know you can't do. 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When you love him, baby, love him right. Love him every day, honey, and love him every night. You'll be a loving mother for you, don't you know?

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Made a snout just as long as a rail. Wasn't satisfied until he made them a tail. Made his tail just to fan the flies. 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Wasn't satisfied till he made his. 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
2: 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Keeping those families together. And all you farmers' wives, doing your best.